It's your love I'm lost in. Your love I'm lost in. Your love I'm lost in. And I'm tired of being so exhausted. Your love I'm lost in. Your

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No, not chewing. 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And he did. So I took the shotgun off the wall and I fired two warning shots into his head.

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Cause we just turn around in circles, that shit hurts us. I can't see it, I'm just honest. I am out of my mind. Cause we just turn around.

I used to meet you down on Woods Creek Road. You did your hair up like you were famous.